across the land. The midnight hour is close at hand. Creatures crawl in search of blood to terrorize your neighborhood. And whosoever shall be found without the soul for

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2: I'm still only in Saigon. 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
3: Look at you.
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3: 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I like to drink, I like to drink my skull, I like to play each and like to fall, like to feel from that skull, like to feel.

0: face, slurring mouth against the field. 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I need a call. Though you say,
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0: 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I like the drug, I like the devil's skull. I like him, I like to sing. 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My flame, I like my song. I like my life and rock and roll. I need life and my flame, I need to call. Rock and roll, I like the drum, I like the thing of the rock and roll, I like the drum, I like the thing of the rock and roll, I like my head, I like my brain, I like my song, I like my life and rock and roll. I should like my name, I need to call, go to say, I need to think about that drum, I like to sing, I like my life, I like to stay, that drum of the rock and roll. Now, I got to face from the field. From the field, I scream for war. Like the face of the rock and roll. I like the truth, but I do not like the sound of the rock and roll. I get from the field, we get to a skull. I like the sound of the rock and roll. I need my life, I don't know. Fuck yourself, I live in, I say to you, I like.